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1: Sound all right.
0: Good. Come on in. Your root beer floats here, and there's a phone call for you.
1: Hello?

0: Sounds great in here. What'd you think?
1: Sound all right.
0: Good. Come on in. Your root beer floats here, and there's a phone call for you.
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